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It's Hall & Oates. You make my dreams on your More Music Thursday evening into the 8 o'clock hour we go. Kenny Loggins and Mike and the Mechanics coming up. It's till Tuesday right now with Voices Carry. 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
1: Big Hits Cool 105. That is Madonna with Vogue on your More Music Thursday evening. On Saturday, the American Red Cross is having a blood drive at the Franklin County Senior Center in St. Albans. That is from 9 a.m. until 1:30 p.m. Go give the gift of life. It'll make you feel warm and fuzzy on the inside. 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Stay tuned. More big hits coming up after your weather forecast. It's Whitesnake next.
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14: Champlain Valley Weather.
0: Spot showers this evening will diminish overnight. It stays humid with a low of 62. And then for tomorrow, clouds mixing with sunshine. A few spot showers, but most of the time it's pretty nice. The high 77. Tomorrow night, we've got a partly cloudy sky, the low 61. And on Saturday, clouds in the morning will try to mix with some sun in the afternoon. Again, there might be a shower or two, but I don't think it's very wet on Saturday. It is cool, the high 71. I'm NBC5 Chief Meteorologist Tyler Jankowski.

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Duran, that is Rio. Plenty more music Thursday evening. Skies will be mostly clear tonight. Temperature will drop down to 61 degrees. Your full weather forecast is coming up. Brian Adams and the Spin Doctors on the way, too. Right now, it's Van Halen, Cool 105.

0: Big Hits, Cool 105. That's Two Princes from the Spin Doctors on your More Music Thursday evening. John Brooks back in tomorrow with the 80s at 8. He's going to have the number one song in the country this week in 1982, plus another 1982 chart topper that made its debut at the beginning of September of that year. Tune in for that and more of the 80s at 8. It's brought to you in part by the Adirondack Coffee Roasters. The freshest coffee roasted daily at 373 Route 3 in Plattsburgh. They are online, too, at 80kcoffeeroasters.com. Stay tuned. More big hits coming up after weather forecast. It's Wings next.
1: 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And we hustled. In the 80s, we were breaking and freezing. In the 90s, we raved.

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12: Spot showers this evening will diminish overnight. It stays humid with a low of 62. And then for tomorrow, clouds mixing with sunshine. A few spot showers, but most of the time it's pretty nice. The high 77. Tomorrow night, we've got a partly cloudy sky, the low 61. And on Saturday, clouds in the morning will try to mix with some sun in the afternoon. Again, there might be a shower or two, but I don't think it's very wet on Saturday. It is cool, the high 71. I'm NBC5 Chief Meteorologist Tyler

Big hits, Cool 105. It's the Romantics and Talking in Your Sleep, kicking off the 9 o'clock hour. Pat Benatar and the Bengals coming up. It's In Excess right now. Cool 105.

Big hits, Cool 105. Pat Benatar, Love is a Battlefield. Two more music Thursday evening. It'll be mostly clear tonight with a low of 61 degrees. Your full weather forecast is coming up. Tears for Fears and Sheryl Crow are coming up, too. It's the Bengals right now, Manic Monday. 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

0: Big Hits, Cool 105. That's Sheryl Crow and All I Want to Do here on your More Music Thursday evening on September the 13th. 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Stay tuned. We have more big hits coming up after your weather forecast. It's Huey Lewis in the news and Madonna next.
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6: Spot showers this evening will diminish overnight. It stays humid with a low of 62. And then for tomorrow, clouds mixing with sunshine. A few spot showers, but most of the time it's pretty nice. The high 77. Tomorrow night, we've got a partly cloudy sky, the low 61. And on Saturday, clouds in the morning will try to mix with some sun in the afternoon. Again, there might be a shower or two, but I don't think it's very wet on Saturday. It is cool, the high 71. I'm NBC5 Chief Media.

Big Hits, Cool 105, Kaja, Goo Goo, Too Shy. Tomorrow music Thursday evening, mostly clear tonight. Low 61, full forecast coming up. The Go-Go's and Hootie and the Blowfish on the way too right now. It's Eddie Money.

0: Big Hits, Cool 105, Hoodie, and the Blowfish. All I Want to Be With You on your More Music Thursday evening. I'm Joey D saying goodnight. Time for me to get out of here. I'll be back again tomorrow as I kick off the More Music weekend, although tomorrow it's the More Music Labor Day weekend, as we're calling it this year. So be excited for that. I know I am, and I'll be back again then. In the meantime, stay tuned. More big hits on the way. Rod Stewart is next.
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10: Spot showers this evening will diminish overnight. It stays humid with a low of 62. And then for tomorrow, clouds mixing with sunshine. A few spot showers, but most of the time it's pretty nice. The high 77. Tomorrow night, we've got a partly cloudy sky, the low 61. And on Saturday, clouds in the morning will try to mix with some sun in the afternoon. Again, there might be a shower or two, but I don't think it's very wet on Saturday. It is cool, the high 71. I'm NBC5 Chief Meteorologist Tyler Jankowski.

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11: Champlain Valley weather.
12: Spot showers this evening will diminish overnight. It stays humid with a low of 62. And then for tomorrow, clouds mixing with sunshine. A few spot showers, but most of the time it's pretty nice. The high 77. Tomorrow night, we've got a partly cloudy sky, the low 61. And on Saturday, clouds in the morning will try to mix with some sun in the afternoon. Again, there might be a shower or two, but I don't think it's very wet on Saturday. It is cool, the high 71. I'm NBC5 Chief Meteorologist Tyler Jankowski.

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2: Champlain Valley weather.
3: Spot showers this evening will diminish overnight. It stays humid with a low of 62. And then for tomorrow, clouds mixing with sunshine. A few spot showers, but most of the time it's pretty nice. The high 77. Tomorrow night, we've got a partly cloudy sky, the low 61. And on Saturday, clouds in the morning will try to mix with some sun in the afternoon. Again, there might be a shower or two, but I don't think it's very wet on Saturday. It is cool, the high 71. I'm NBC5 Chief Meteorologist.

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8: Spot showers this evening will diminish overnight. It stays humid with a low of 62. And then for tomorrow, clouds mixing with sunshine. A few spot showers, but most of the time it's pretty nice. The high 77. Tomorrow night, we've got a partly cloudy sky, the low 61. And on Saturday, clouds in the morning will try to mix with some sun in the afternoon. Again, there might be a shower or two, but I don't think it's very wet on Saturday. It is cool, the high 71. I'm NBC5 Chief Meteorologist Tyler Jankowski.

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Hot showers this evening will diminish overnight. It stays humid with a low of 62. And then for tomorrow, clouds mixing with sunshine. A few spot showers, but most of the time it's pretty nice. The high 77. Tomorrow night, we've got a partly cloudy sky, the low 61. And on Saturday, clouds in the morning will try to mix with some sun in the afternoon. Again, there might be a shower or two, but I don't think it's very wet on Saturday. It is cool, the high 71. I'm NBC5 Chief Meteorologist Tyler.

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9: Champlain Valley weather.
10: Spot showers this evening will diminish overnight. It stays humid with a low of 62. And then for tomorrow, clouds mixing with sunshine. A few spot showers, but most of the time it's pretty nice. The high 77. Tomorrow night, we've got a partly cloudy sky, the low 61. And on Saturday, clouds in the morning will try to mix with some sun in the afternoon. Again, there might be a shower or two, but I don't think it's very wet on Saturday. It is cool, the high 71. I'm NBC5 Chief Meteorologist Tyler Jankowski.

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clouds will mix with sunshine today. There can be a few spot showers, but not a lot of rain. It's kind of like yesterday. High 77, so nice and warm. Tonight, partly cloudy, the low 61. And for tomorrow, clouds, some sunshine tries to mix in. There'll still be a shower or two around, but they're passing showers and not very heavy. The high 71. Sunday could be an early shower, then sunshine. Looks like full sunshine most of the day Sunday. The high 73. I'm NBC5 Chief Media.

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Clouds will mix with sunshine today. There can be a few spot showers, but not a lot of rain. It's kind of like yesterday. High 77, so nice and warm. Tonight, partly cloudy, the low 61. And for tomorrow, clouds, some sunshine tries to mix in. There'll still be a shower or two around, but they're passing showers and not very heavy. The high 71. Sunday could be an early shower, then sunshine. Looks like full sunshine most of the day Sunday. The high 73. I'm NBC5 Chief.

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7: Clouds will mix with sunshine today. There can be a few spot showers, but not a lot of rain. It's kind of like yesterday, the high 77, so nice and warm. Tonight, partly cloudy, the low 61. And for tomorrow, clouds, some sunshine tries to mix in. There'll still be a shower or two around, but they're passing showers and not very heavy. The high 71. Sunday could be an early shower, then sunshine. Looks like full sunshine most of the day Sunday. The high 73. I'm NBC5 Chief

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Well, hot diggity. It's Friday going into a three-day Labor Day weekend. Labor Day weekend, and I've got next week off, so that's kind of special for me. I don't know about you. It's probably special for you now that I think about it. Champlain Valley forecast, clouds and sunshine, high today 77. Full forecast details coming up. Here's David Lee.

Big Hits Cool 105, our pro football pick'em contest is back. You could win that big screen TV for making the right picks. Maybe some cash, too, right? You want to

0: Kits Cool 105. Those are the Mary Jane girls. So folks at Hungerford Paving have been doing an amazing job doing a new parking lot here at the radio station. And I got into work this morning. I'm the first one in the building. They still don't want me parking in it. Might get the blacktop dirty. And I can just imagine if Mark Knight saw dirty tire tracks on his new blacktop, he'd be so upset. Forecast for the weekend. Got it next.
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7: Champagne Valley weather.
8: Clouds will mix with sunshine today. There can be a few spot showers, but not a lot of rain. It's kind of like yesterday. High 77, so nice and warm. Tonight, partly cloudy, the low 61. And for tomorrow, clouds. Some sunshine tries to mix in. There'll still be a shower or two around, but they're passing showers and not very heavy. The high 71. Sunday could be an early shower, then sunshine. Looks like full sunshine most of the day Sunday. The high 73. I'm NBC5 Chief.

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It's cool, 105. Champlain Valley forecast heading into the weekend. Clouds and sunshine today. Chance of a shower. A high today, 77. Tomorrow, sunshine, clouds, chance of a shower. High, 71. Full forecast coming up at 5:55. Here is the Cutting Crew.

0: Big Hits Cool 105 has Steve Winwood back in the high life again. I am John Brooks. It is the More Music Morning Show here on a Friday morning, fourth day of September. Got your headlines, got your forecast on the way next.
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8: Good morning, I'm Yamuna Turco. UVM police are looking for someone accused of looking into dorm windows on campus. Police receive reports on Tuesday night and Wednesday night. The suspect is described as a white man between 40 and 60 years old. Anyone with information can call UVM police. And the UVM Health Network is holding an open house today to celebrate the opening of a new specialized mental health clinic. It's located in Burlington. The outpatient clinic provides care specific for those struggling with suicidal thoughts and behaviors. Three former leaders of the Plattsburgh YMCA have been charged for failing to report alleged abuse at the Bright Beginnings Child Care Center. It comes amid an ongoing investigation. Police arrested the Y's COO and its executive director, along with the former director of Bright Beginnings. And jurors will deliberate for the seventh day today in the Lindsay Clancy murder trial. The Massachusetts mother is accused of killing her three children. She claims she suffered from postpartum psychosis. If jurors can't reach a verdict, it could lead to a mistrial. For NBC 5 News, I'm Yamuna Turco.
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9: Clouds will mix with sunshine today. There can be a few spot showers, but not a lot of rain. It's kind of like yesterday. High 77, so nice and warm. Tonight, partly cloudy, the low 61. And for tomorrow, clouds, some sunshine tries to mix in. There'll still be a shower or two around, but they're passing showers and not very heavy. The high 71. Sunday could be an early shower, then sunshine. Looks like full sunshine most of the day Sunday. The high 73. I'm NBC5 Chief Meteorologist Tyler Jankowski.
0: Right now, partly cloudy, 64 in Burlington, 65 degrees in Plattsburgh, and that's what...

0: 105 as Survivor, Burning Heart, 607. Viva Barrio. Remember that from the Rocky movie? Speaking of movies that take place in the Soviet Union, Ryan Reynolds, Kenneth Branagh comedy drops today on Apple TV. It's called Mayday. And so far, I've seen nothing but good stuff about it. Haven't seen it myself because it hasn't dropped yet. But when it does, I'll be sure to check it out. Hopefully, it's very good. A lot of 80s throwbacks. If you like 80s pop culture, this movie's going to be full of them. Cloudy today, just the chance of a shower. High today, 77. Looking ahead into your Labor Day weekend, clouds and sunshine tomorrow, chance of a shower. High of 71. But Sunday, early showers get on out of here. Then we're going to see full sunshine by Sunday afternoon and a high of 73. Right now, 64 in Burlington, 65 degrees in Plattsburgh.
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It's Cool 105 coming up this weekend. We got a double shot of American Top 40. Casey Kasem, the top 40 hits of this weekend in 1987 on Sunday morning. Monday, Labor Day, top 40 hits of the 19. 19-

0: the Kids Cool 105 Santana along with Rob Thomas. That is Smooth Friday morning on the More Music Morning Show, 624. Got your headlines. Got your forecast for Labor Day weekend. Mellencamp, Bowie, Natalie Imbruglia, and more coming up.
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3: Good morning, I'm Yamuna Turco. UVM police are looking for someone accused of looking into dorm windows on campus. Police received reports on Tuesday night and Wednesday night. The suspect is described as a white man between 40 and 60 years old. Anyone with information can call UVM police. And the UVM Health Network is holding an open house today to celebrate the opening of a new specialized mental health clinic. It's located in Burlington. The outpatient clinic provides care specific for those struggling with suicidal thoughts and behaviors. Three former leaders of the Plattsburgh YMCA have been charged for failing to report alleged abuse at the Bright Beginnings Child Care Center. It comes amid an ongoing investigation. Police arrested the Y's COO and its executive director, along with the former director of Bright Beginnings. And jurors will deliberate for the seventh day today in the Lindsay Clancy murder trial. The Massachusetts mother is accused of killing her three children. She claims she suffered from postpartum psychosis. If jurors can't reach a verdict, it could lead to a mistrial. For NBC5 News, I'm Yamuna Turco.
4: Clouds will mix with sunshine today. There can be a few spot showers, but not a lot of rain. It's kind of like yesterday. The high 77, so nice and warm. Tonight, partly cloudy, the low 61. And for tomorrow, clouds, some sunshine tries to mix in. There'll still be a shower or two around, but they're passing showers and not very heavy. The high 71. Sunday could be an early shower, then sunshine. Looks like full sunshine most of the day Sunday. The high 73. I'm NBC5 Chief Meteorologist Tyler Jankowski.
0: Right now, partly cloudy, 64 in Burlington, 65 in Plattsburgh, and that's what's happening now. More music and John Mellon.

0: Big Hits, Cool 105. There's Natalie Imbruglia's Sport Music Morning Show. Well, Sunday, they're doing a big Labor Day celebration in Moores, New York. 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It's all going on from 10 to 4. 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Cloudy today. You know, just the chance of a shower. High today, 77. Right now, partly cloudy. It's 63 in Burlington, 65 degrees in Plattsburgh. Birthdays on the way next.
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0: Yeah, 6:41, time for birthdays and anniversaries. It is Friday, fourth day of September, 2026. Happy birthday, Brian Garrett in Shelburne, Kathy Clark in Morrisville, and Demel Da Costa in Barrie. Happy birthday, Dorothy Verguitz of Essex Junction, Jeff Bandowski in South Burlington, and Jesse Bundy for Jen's birthday, which is going out to Karen Parrott in Saranac, Leo Bandowski of South Burlington, Linda Gustafson in Essex Junction. Happy birthday, Marilyn Lozon, Colchester, and Robert Bordeaux in Brandon. Celebrity birthdays from designing women. Judith Ivey, 75. Dr. Drew Pinsky is turning 68 today. Damon Wayans is 66. From Say Anything, Ione Skye, daughter of Donovan, 56 today. Max Greenfield is 47. And singer, actress, Beyonce, turning 45 years old today.

0: It's 6:51. It's the More Music Morning Show. Friday morning baseball last night. Red Sox beat Baltimore 6-5. They do it again tonight at 7:05. Mets and Giants play tonight at 7:10. Yankees are at San Diego at 9:40 out on the coast. And coming up this weekend, the Cookout Southern 500 races at Darlington at Sunday afternoon at 5. Forecast on the way next.
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12: Clouds will mix with sunshine today. There can be a few spot showers, but not a lot of rain. It's kind of like yesterday. The high 77, so nice and warm. Tonight, partly cloudy, the low 61. And for tomorrow, clouds. Some sunshine tries to mix in. There'll still be a shower or two around, but they're passing showers and not very heavy. The high 71. Sunday could be an early shower, then sunshine. Looks like full sunshine most of the day Sunday. The high 73. I'm NBC5 Chief Meteorologist Tyler Jankowski.
0: Right now, partly cloudy, 63 in Burlington, 65 degrees.

0: Big Hits, Cool 105, that is new shoes. I can't wait. It's more music morning show. Wild story. I hope you've heard about this out of Virginia. A Virginia mom has received a suspended jail sentence after letting her five-year-old walk down the street to collect some feathers that were lying on the ground. Virginia mom received a criminal conviction because she let her five-year-old son walk alone down a couple of blocks in her gated community on the sidewalk. Mother of five, Carrie Ann Parkinson, 36, convicted last week of contributing to the delinquency of a minor, a Class 1 misdemeanor in Virginia, punishable by up to 1 year behind bars. She was sentenced to 6 months in jail. Now, mind you, nothing happened to the kid, just so we're clear on this, okay? Kid didn't die. Kid was not kidnapped. Kid came back with a smile on his face and some feathers. Though the judge suspended the sentence, she's been placed on the state's child abuse and neglect registry, where she will remain for 7 years. This is wild. They had been out for a bike ride, mother and son. They stopped by a pond and collected some feathers, because the kid loves collecting feathers. When they got home, he says, "Can I go back down there and get a couple more feathers?" And she said, "You know what? Sure. We were just there. We know the neighborhood. It's a gated community called Ford's Colony. Has 24-hour security. It has a 25-mile-per-hour speed limit and three golf courses. We're not talking about storming through the hood here or taking the subway to go, you know, to another borough." However, there was a Karen in the neighborhood who saw him and became concerned. So they alerted the gated community security. And then they arrested the mom. I'm at a loss on this one. I don't know about you. I would have been in jail so many times raising my kids. Oh, by the way, they all turned out fine. Cloudy today, just the chance of a shower. High today, 77. Right now, 63 Burlington, 65 in Plattsburgh. 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

5, Champlain Valley forecast, some clouds, some sunshine, maybe just the chance of a shower today, 77. Tomorrow, clouds, sunshine, chance of a shower, 71, but things really get nice on Sunday. Sunshine.

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2: Good morning, I'm Yamuna Turco. UVM police are looking for someone accused of looking into dorm windows on campus. Police received reports on Tuesday night and Wednesday night. The suspect is described as a white man between 40 and 60 years old. Anyone with information can call UVM police. And the UVM Health Network is holding an open house today to celebrate the opening of a new specialized mental health clinic. It's located in Burlington. The outpatient clinic provides care specific for those struggling with suicidal thoughts and behaviors. Three former leaders of the Plattsburgh YMCA have been charged for failing to report alleged abuse at the Bright Beginnings Child Care Center. It comes amid an ongoing investigation. Police arrested the Y's COO and its executive director, along with the former director of Bright Beginnings. And jurors will deliberate for the seventh day today in the Lindsay Clancy murder trial. The Massachusetts mother is accused of killing her three children. She claims she suffered from postpartum psychosis. If jurors can't reach a verdict, it could lead to a mistrial. For NBC5 News, I'm Yamuna Turco.
3: Clouds will mix with sunshine today. There can be a few spot showers, but not a lot of rain. It's kind of like yesterday. The high 77, so nice and warm. Tonight, partly cloudy, the low 61. And for tomorrow, clouds, some sunshine tries to mix in. There'll still be a shower or two around, but they're passing showers and not very heavy. The high 71. Sunday could be an early shower, then sunshine. Looks like full sunshine most of the day Sunday. The high 73. I'm NBC5 Chief Meteorologist Tyler Jankowski.
0: Right now, 63 in Burlington, 65 in Plattsburgh, and that's what's happening. 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

0: about Depeche Mode, but I'm in the weekend mode. How about you kick off your Labor Day weekend at the Champlain Valley Fair? 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They're open till 11 o'clock tonight along Routes 15 or 2A in Essex Junction. 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When you're at the fair today, be sure to check out the Judging in the Homemade Baked Beans Contest. That's in the Ware Building. Enter Upwind. It's a Gymkhana at noon in the Horse Show Ring. 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Plus tonight in the grandstand, ZZ Top, George Thorogood and the Destroyers. 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It's going to be cloudy today. Just the chance of a shower. High today, 77. Tonight, partly cloudy. Goes down to 61. Should be good for that concert. Tomorrow, clouds and sunshine. Chance of a shower. High is 71. And Sunday, an early shower giving way to full sunshine for the rest of the weekend and into next week with a high of 73. Right now, 63 in Burlington, 66 degrees in Plattsburgh.
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0: Big Hits, Cool 105, In Excess, and What You Need. I Have Needs. It's the More Music Morning Show, Friday morning. John Brooks here. Baseball yesterday. Red Sox beat Baltimore 6-5. They play again tonight at 7:05. It was the Mets and Giants going at it tonight at 7:10. Yanks are at the Padres out on the coast at 9:40 tonight, and this is the weekend of the Cookout Southern 500. Racing at Darlington Sunday afternoon at 5 p.m.
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11: Clouds will mix with sunshine today. There can be a few spot showers, but not a lot of rain. It's kind of like yesterday. The high 77, so nice and warm. Tonight, partly cloudy, the low 61. And for tomorrow, clouds. Some sunshine tries to mix in. There'll still be a shower or two around, but they're passing showers and not very heavy. The high 71. Sunday could be an early shower, then sunshine. Looks like full sunshine most of the day Sunday. The high 73. I'm NBC5 Chief Meteorologist Tyler Jankowski.
0: It is cloudy, 65 in Burlington, 67 degrees in Platte.

0: These at 8, the most fun way to kick off your workday. The biggest hits from music's biggest decade. Coming up, we got a number one hit from this day in 1982 from the Steve Miller Band. And another song that was just debuting on the chart. A bit of a one-hit wonder. All that and more coming up on the 80s at 8. Cloudy today. Just the chance of a shower. High of 77 heading into Labor Day weekend. Clouds and sunshine tomorrow. Chance of a shower. High of 71. Sunday looking very nice. We're going to see full sunshine by noontime with a high of 73. And then next week looking good. 65 right now. Burlington 67 degrees in Plattsburgh.
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0: 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Billy Joel, Steve Miller, Hart, and more coming up. In the zone,
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2: Good morning, I'm Yamuna Turco. UVM police are looking for someone accused of looking into dorm windows on campus. Police received reports on Tuesday night and Wednesday night. The suspect is described as a white man between 40 and 60 years old. Anyone with information can call UVM police. And the UVM Health Network is holding an open house today to celebrate the opening of a new specialized mental health clinic. It's located in Burlington. The outpatient clinic provides care specific for those struggling with suicidal thoughts and behaviors. Three former leaders of the Plattsburgh YMCA have been charged for failing to report alleged abuse at the Bright Beginnings Child Care Center. It comes amid an ongoing investigation. Police arrested the Y's COO and its executive director, along with the former director of Bright Beginnings. And jurors will deliberate for the seventh day today in the Lindsay Clancy murder trial. The Massachusetts mother is accused of killing her three children. She claims she suffered from postpartum psychosis. If jurors can't reach a verdict, it could lead to a mistrial. For NBC5 News, I'm Yamuna Turco.
3: Clouds will mix with sunshine today. There can be a few spot showers, but not a lot of rain. It's kind of like yesterday. The high 77, so nice and warm. Tonight, partly cloudy, the low 61. And for tomorrow, clouds, some sunshine tries to mix in. There'll still be a shower or two around, but they're passing showers and not very heavy. The high 71. Sunday could be an early shower, then sunshine. Looks like full sunshine most of the day Sunday. The high 73. I'm NBC5 Chief Meteorologist Tyler Jankowski.
0: Right now it's cloudy, 65 in Burlington, 67 degrees in Plattsburgh, and that's what's happening now. More music and Billy Joel.
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4: Morning, sunshine.
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0: never. Never say never. It's 8:39. What's the old expression? Better to be thought a fool than to open one's mouth and prove it to everybody. Well, remember yesterday I told you about this movie that's opening tonight on Apple TV. It's called Mayday, and it's a buddy comedy. Ryan Reynolds plays a fighter pilot who crash lands in the Soviet Union in 1987, and he ends up getting rescued by a former KGB agent who's now all into American pop culture. And it's a pretty positive, fun, uplifting movie, and there's a lot of American pop culture references from the 80s in it, and it's a fun movie. And, well, you know, Ryan Reynolds' friends in Hollywood, they couldn't have that. So he had to come out and do a press conference. This is unbelievable to me. About how bad the 80s actually were. He said, the 80s was a brutal, brutal time for people. It was a blanking mess, and people forget that. It was a tremendous strife. Socio-political tensions everywhere. We were fresh off a Cuban Missile Crisis. Now, I got to tell you, I went to high school in the 80s. I graduated college in the 80s. I started my career in the 80s. None of that is true. None of it is true. The Cuban Missile Crisis, it occurred before I was born. We were not fresh off a Cuban Missile Crisis. Oh, Ryan, just take that size 11 foot out of your mouth and go up on stage and on the screen and do your little acting and dancing thing. But just please, just, you weren't there. Stop it.
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0: song entering the top 40 chart this day in 1982. It would make its way all the way up to number one. And of course, the music video, famously choreographed by a young Paula Abdul, who is a cheerleader for the Lakers. That's good stuff. It's 8:52. 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
16: Clouds will mix with sunshine today. There can be a few spot showers, but not a lot of rain. It's kind of like yesterday. High 77, so nice and warm. Tonight, partly cloudy, the low 61. And for tomorrow, clouds. Some sunshine tries to mix in. There'll still be a shower or two around, but they're passing showers and not very heavy. The high 71. Sunday could be an early shower, then sunshine. Looks like full sunshine most of the day Sunday. The high 73. I'm NBC5 Chief Meteorologist Tyler Jankowski.
0: All right, partly cloudy right now. It is 69 degrees. These are the Thompson Twins.

Big Hits, cool, 105. A lot of clouds around today. Maybe a shower, high up around 77. Tonight, partly cloudy, goes down to 61. Tomorrow, clouds, sunshine, chance of a shower, high is 71. And Sunday, that cloud and showery thing pulling on out of here. We're going to see full sunshine with a high of 73. 65 right now. Cool 105.

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It is Park Fest all over the city of South Burlington. 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

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A big three-day weekend. We got it all. More music all weekend long. Throwback Nation tomorrow night. American Top 40 Sunday morning. And an AT40 special on Monday. We got the biggest and best music for your labor.

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7: Clouds will mix with sunshine today. There can be a few spot showers, but not a lot of rain. It's kind of like yesterday. The high 77, so nice and warm. Tonight, partly cloudy, the low 61. And for tomorrow, clouds, some sunshine tries to mix in. There'll still be a shower or two around, but they're passing showers and not very heavy. The high 71. Sunday could be an early shower, then sunshine. Looks like full sunshine most of the day Sunday. The high 73. I'm NBC5 Chief Meteorologist Tyler Jankowski.
0: It is partly sunny, 65 in Burlington, 67 degrees in Plattsburgh.

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Big Hits, cool 105. Clouds, maybe a shower today, high of 77. Tonight, partly cloudy, down to 61 for a low. Tomorrow, clouds and sunshine, a high of 71. Looking good for Sunday, too. Right now, partly cloudy skies, a shower or two here and there. Cool 105.

0: 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Husband and wife team, boy meets girl, and waiting for a star on the More Music Morning Show. I am John Brooks. I'll catch you at the fair tomorrow. I'll be there noon to 3 in the cool booth. Stop on by, and we'll do a little tailgate touchdown thing. 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
6: Valley. Clouds will mix with sunshine today. There can be a few spot showers, but not a lot of rain. It's kind of like yesterday. High 77, so nice and warm. Tonight, partly cloudy, the low 61. And for tomorrow, clouds. Some sunshine tries to mix in. There'll still be a shower or two around, but they're passing showers and not very heavy. The high 71. Sunday could be an early shower, then sunshine. Looks like full sunshine most of the day Sunday. The high 73. I'm NBC5 Chief Meteorologist Tyler Jankowski.
0: And now 65 in Burlington, 67 degrees in Plattsburgh.

morning, Big Hits Cool 105. Nick Allen in for Sarah Spencer on the ride for a Friday. Woo, woo, woo. I bet you're excited. Rod Stewart's wife issues an adamant statement and recovery update after his heart procedure. He's going to be stronger than ever, according to her. Here he is on Big Hits Cool 105.

Big Hits, Cool 105. Now, this was originally a hit in Roxette's native Sweden and became an international hit when an American exchange student returned from Sweden and urged a Minneapolis radio station to play the song. Now, even though it hadn't been released in the United States, eventually it became number one in Australia, Japan, and the U.S. Here's Roxette with The Look.

0: It ain't over till it's over. Lenny Kravitz on Big Hits Cool 105. His daughter Zoe just got engaged to Harry Styles, and she has a 9-carat engagement ring, and it looks huge from the pictures. I am Nick in for Sarah. Saturday, September 5th from 9 a.m. to 1:30 p.m., there's going to be a Red Cross blood drive at the Franklin County Senior Center in St. Albans. 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
10: Champlain Valley weather.
11: Mix of sun and clouds with a few passing showers possible. Otherwise, a lot of the afternoon is dry with highs in the mid to upper 70s. For tonight, increasing clouds, the low 61. And for tomorrow, a mostly cloudy sky with a few afternoon sunny breaks. The high just 71 with a couple of showers possible. We'll start off Sunday with some clouds, but end the day with lots of sun. The high temperature 73, less humid. Labor Day, meanwhile, starts with sun and ends with clouds. Should be dry with a high of 77. I'm NBC5 meteorologist Ben Preshet.

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Top Gun 25. Here's the song from the first one from Kenny Loggins' Danger Zone, and it's here on Big Hits Cool 105.

0: Goo Goo Dolls, Iris on Big Hits Cool 105, Nick Procera, and weekdays from noon to 1 p.m., you can jam on to the biggest hits on the radio, my friend, with the Lunchtime Jam, and you know it's the coolest way to spend the lunch hour, right? Of course you do. Big Hits, Big Fun, and me, Procera Spencer, the Lunchtime Jam, coming up in a little over an hour, right here on Big Hits Cool 105, your NBC 5 weather coming up, and Murray Head having one night in Bangkok. On Big Hits. 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Thank you so much for listening.
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Sun and clouds with a few passing showers possible. Otherwise, a lot of the afternoon is dry with highs in the mid to upper 70s. For tonight, increasing clouds, the low 61. And for tomorrow, a mostly cloudy sky with a few afternoon sunny breaks. The high just 71 with a couple of showers possible. We'll start off Sunday with some clouds, but end the day with lots of sun. The high temperature 73, less humid. Labor Day, meanwhile, starts with sun and ends with clouds. Should be dry with a high of 77. I'm NBC5 meteorologist Ben Prochette.

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1: Big Hits, Cool 105, Nick Frisera. Now, Lindsey Buckingham shared in recent interviews that past tensions with Stevie Nicks have healed, mentioning that they're talking regularly while working on an authorized Fleetwood Mac documentary. And he's not ruling out future collaborations. Ah, looking forward to that. And did you know that Rumors has become only the 14th album in history to spend at least 700 weeks on the Billboard 200 chart? It's well worth it. I saw Fleetwood Mac, many, many years ago, back in 2014, as a matter of fact. Here they are everywhere on Big Hits Cool 105. Can you-

Hits 105. Now, this track, famously known for its catchy chorus, centered around a fictional phone number, the 1-867-5309, which caused real-world disruptions for people who actually owned that phone number. It's Tommy Two-Tone on Big Hits Cool 105.

0: Vogue. Strike a pose just like the magazine Vogue. It's Madonna on Big Hits Cool 105. Nick for Sarah. You can kick off your Labor Day weekend at the Champlain Valley Fair, and gates are open from noon to 11 p.m. along routes 15 or 2A in Essex Junction. You could save $5 on adult admission when you arrive after 5 p.m. tonight. And while you're at the fair today, make sure you check out Judging in the Homemade Baked Beans contest over there in the Ware Building. 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And tonight at the Grandstand, ZZ Top with George Thorogood and the Destroyers at 6 p.m. And make sure you stop by our booth along the Midway and play Tailgate Touchdown with us or any of our sister stations for your chance to win the ultimate tailgating party package, including a new Weber charcoal grill and accessories, too, and plenty of your favorite team-logoed merchandise. 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
6: Champlain Valley weather.
7: Of sun and clouds with a few passing showers possible. Otherwise, a lot of the afternoon is dry with highs in the mid to upper 70s. For tonight, increasing clouds, the low 61. And for tomorrow, a mostly cloudy sky with a few afternoon sunny breaks. The high just 71 with a couple of showers possible. We'll start off Sunday with some clouds, but end the day with lots of sun. The high temperature 73, less humid. Labor Day, meanwhile, starts with sun and ends with clouds. Should be dry with a high of 77. I'm NBC5 meteorologist Ben Perschett.

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Big Hits Cool 105. Now, this song is a great song to describe an inertia that keeps a relationship together after the power of love has attenuated. It's Huey Lewis and the News. Hey, darling, I am stuck with you on Big Hits Cool 105.

0: 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Nick for Sarah. With a useless fact, Jackie Kennedy Onassis, despite her iconic public image, maintained a private habit as a heavy smoker, consuming up to 3 packs a day for over 40 years. That's just way too much. And I'm a smoker. Your NBC 5 weather is coming up. And the Eurythmics, Here Comes the Rain Again. Next on Big Hits, Cool 105. Way too much.
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12: Mix of sun and clouds with a few passing showers possible. Otherwise, a lot of the afternoon is dry with highs in the mid to upper 70s. For tonight, increasing clouds, the low 61. And for tomorrow, a mostly cloudy sky with a few afternoon sunny breaks. The high just 71 with a couple of showers possible. We'll start off Sunday with some clouds, but end the day with lots of sun. The high temperature 73, less humid. Labor Day, meanwhile, starts with sun and ends with clouds. Should be dry with a high of 77. I'm NBC5 meteorologist Ben Preshev.

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afternoon from Big Hits Cool 105. Welcome to the Lunchtime Jam. I am Nick Kellen in for Sarah Spencer on a Friday. Remember the movie American Gigolo? Well, this song happened to be featured in it. It's Blondie's Call Me on Big Hits Cool 105.

Hey kids, Cool 105. It's the Lunchtime Jam. I'm Nick Versera. This weekend, hey, check it out. We got a double shot of American Top 40. Sunday morning, Casey Kasem going to be counting down the top 40 hits from September 5th, 1987. Then Monday morning, it's an AT40 special, top hits of the 1980s. And maybe this song right here is going to make that list. It's American Top 40 Sunday and Monday morning this weekend on Cool 105 with the Romantics.

0: And KOTB, New Kids on the Block, you got it, the right stuff on Big Hits Cool 105. It's the Lunchtime Jam. I am Nick in for Sarah. Topic of discussion that you could probably launch on social media if you want to. Finish this sentence. At my funeral, dot, dot, dot. Well, someone commented on social media. At my funeral, I want someone to take the flowers off of my casket and throw them into the crowd to see who's next. It's a funeral, not a wedding. Your NBC 5 weather coming up, and the Eagles are going to be taking it easy next on Big Hits Cool 105.
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5: Champlain Valley weather.
6: Mix of sun and clouds with a few passing showers possible. Otherwise, a lot of the afternoon is dry with highs in the mid to upper 70s. For tonight, increasing clouds, the low 61. And for tomorrow, a mostly cloudy sky with a few afternoon sunny breaks. The high just 71 with a couple of showers possible. We'll start off Sunday with some clouds, but end the day with lots of sun. The high temperature 73, less humid. Labor Day, meanwhile, starts with sun and ends with clouds. Should be dry with a high of 77. I'm NBC5 meteorologist Ben Prochette.

0: Point of no return from Exposé on Big Hits Cool 105, the lunchtime jam in progress. I am Nick in for Sarah. I'm getting into the self-improvement business, I've decided. 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
8: Mix of sun and clouds with a few passing showers possible. Otherwise, a lot of the afternoon is dry with highs in the mid to upper 70s. For tonight, increasing clouds, the low 61. And for tomorrow, a mostly cloudy sky with a few afternoon sunny breaks. The high just 71 with a couple of showers possible. We'll start off Sunday with some clouds, but end the day with lots of sun. The high temperature 73, less humid. Labor Day, meanwhile, starts with sun and ends with clouds. Should be dry with a high of 77. I'm NBC5 meteorologist Ben Preshet.

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10: Mix of sun and clouds with a few passing showers possible. Otherwise, a lot of the afternoon is dry with highs in the mid to upper 70s. For tonight, increasing clouds, the low 61. And for tomorrow, a mostly cloudy sky with a few afternoon sunny breaks. The high just 71 with a couple of showers possible. We'll start off Sunday with some clouds, but end the day with lots of sun. The high temperature 73, less humid. Labor Day, meanwhile, starts with sun and ends with clouds. Should be dry with a high of 77. I'm NBC5 meteorologist Ben Prochette.

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It's Robert Palmer, you know the video, Simply Irresistible on Big Hits Cool 105.

0: Kathy Dennis, Touch Me All Night Long on Big Hits Cool 105. 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
5: 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An MRI of the spine at one facility costs almost $4,500, but less than $1,500 nearby. And there are dozens of other examples like this. 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
6: Champlain Valley weather.
7: Mix of sun and clouds with a few passing showers possible. Otherwise, a lot of the afternoon is dry with highs in the mid to upper 70s. For tonight, increasing clouds, the low 61. And for tomorrow, a mostly cloudy sky with a few afternoon sunny breaks. The high just 71 with a couple of showers possible. We'll start off Sunday with some clouds, but end the day with lots of sun. The high temperature 73, less humid. Labor Day, meanwhile, starts with sun and ends with clouds. Should be dry with a high of 77. I'm NBC5 meteorologist Ben Prashad.

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It's Cool 105. I'm sure you know by now that Rod Stewart had to cancel the remaining tour dates due to his health. But his wife says that he's going to be coming back stronger than ever after they fixed his heart. Here he is, Forever Young, on Big Hits Cool 105. May the

0: On the way, your NBC 5 weather coming up, and Bill Medley and Jennifer Worms from Dirty Dancing. I've had the time of my life, that's for sure. Next on Big Hits Cool 105.
1: Football season is in full force across America. Armchair quarterbacks have taken their seats and won't leave them for months. Of course, that also means there are millions of football widows from now until the end of January. 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
5: Champlain Valley
6: mix of sun and clouds with a few passing showers possible. Otherwise, a lot of the afternoon is dry with highs in the mid to upper 70s. For tonight, increasing clouds, the low 61. And for tomorrow, a mostly cloudy sky with a few afternoon sunny breaks. The high just 71 with a couple of showers possible. We'll start off Sunday with some clouds, but end the day with lots of sun. The high temperature 73, less humid. Labor Day, meanwhile, starts with sun and ends with clouds. Should be dry with a high of 77. I'm NBC5 meteorologist Ben Preshev.

It gets Cool 105. Now, this guy claims he wrote this song as, quote, a goof. In a 1982 interview, he explained, quote, my friend George said, why didn't I write a song with the title Hurt So Good? We thought of it as like a Shel Silverstein thing. I wrote it in 3 minutes, scrawled the first line in soap on the glass door in the shower. It was really just a joke. I think all good things probably started as jokes. Wasn't God having a laugh when he made this whole place? It's John Mellencamp, Hurt So Good.

0: The sign from Ace of Base on Big Hits Cool 105, Nick Fraserra. It certainly has been a ball, y'all, and it certainly has been a pleasure, and I want to thank you so much for allowing me to be a part of your Friday. Have yourself a wonderful weekend. Stick around. Your NBC5 weather is on the way. Huey Lewis and the Power of Love and my buddy Mark Knight's going to drive you home. Next on Big Hits Cool 105. Later.
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9: Mix of sun and clouds with a few passing showers possible. Otherwise, a lot of the afternoon is dry with highs in the mid to upper 70s. For tonight, increasing clouds, the low 61. And for tomorrow, a mostly cloudy sky with a few afternoon sunny breaks. The high just 71 with a couple of showers possible. We'll start off Sunday with some clouds, but end the day with lots of sun. The high temperature 73, less humid. Labor Day, meanwhile, starts with sun and ends with clouds. Should be dry with a high of 77. I'm NBC5 meteorologist Ben Prashad.

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More music driving to the weekend here Friday afternoon as the Big Hits roll back to back. Culture Club to Tina Turner, Daryl Hall, John Oates coming up. 38 Special and more. All next. 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

Big Kets, Cool 105, Private Eyes, Daryl Hall, John Oates, and the Morning Music Private of the Weekend. 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

0: Big Hits Cool 105, Uncle Cracker, Dobby Gray. An early 2000s spin on that old classic there from Dobby Gray from the 70s. Mark Knight in with you on this Friday afternoon. Great to have you along with us here. The More Music Drive into the Labor Day weekend. Bryan Adams coming up. Got Whitney Houston and Prince and more here in a moment. And we're going to check on that forecast for you as well. Kind of would like to be seeing a little bit more sunshine than we've been seeing here this afternoon. Sounds like more of the same on the way for tomorrow. More clouds than sunshine, but it's not all doom and gloom for the weekend in front of us here. Get details on what's up next.
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1: Mix of sun and clouds with a few passing showers possible. Otherwise, a lot of the afternoon is dry with highs in the mid to upper 70s. For tonight, increasing clouds, the low 61. And for tomorrow, a mostly cloudy sky with a few afternoon sunny breaks. The high just 71 with a couple of showers possible. We'll start off Sunday with some clouds, but end the day with lots of sun. The high temperature 73, less humid. Labor Day, meanwhile, starts with sun and ends with clouds. Should be dry with a high of 77. I'm NBC5 meteorologist Ben Prochet.
2: It is 75 in Plattsburgh and 75 degrees in Burlington.

It's Cool Pot 05. Got a forecast for you coming up the next couple of minutes here. Coming up a little bit later on, the drive at 5. Getting home for the holiday weekend with the biggest hits on the radio. Today, thanks to Wally's Place Bagels and Deli, your place for bagels, bread, sandwiches, and baked goods in South Euro. 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

0: and the Blowfish. More music driving to the Labor Day weekend here along with Mark Nye, just looking over some of what's going on at the Champlain Valley Fair today out at the Expo in Essex Junction along Routes 15 and 2A. Great way to kick off the weekend is with a bunch of free entertainment going on around the park tonight. The BMX Stunt Show and Mutt's Gone Nuts, the Flying Cortez Family, magician and juggler Robert Clark. Steve Boehner back hypnotizing folks again this year as well. Judging in the homemade baked beans contest continues this afternoon in the Ware Building. And Gymkhana in the horse show ring. Actually, a lot with the horses over the next couple of days out at that end of the fairgrounds. And actually, you feed the horses the homemade baked beans, you get yourself... That's a Seinfeld episode right there, I think. ZZ Top tonight in the grandstand with George Thorogood and the Destroyers starting at 6 o'clock. A lot going on at the fair. Much more on what's going on at the expo at our website, WKOL.com. And we'll look forward to seeing you this weekend at the Champlain Valley Fair in Essex Junction. Fleetwood Mac in a moment. And Dan Hartman coming up, too, on Cool 105.
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11: Partly to mostly cloudy out there tonight, lows around 60. Tomorrow looks pretty gray. A lot of clouds, a few passing showers, and cool with highs only around 70. Partly cloudy tomorrow night as showers come to an end, low 53. And we'll have a mix of sun and clouds on Sunday. Turning breezy though, with a high only 72. I'm NBC5 meteorologist Matt DiLoretto.
0: 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It is 75 in Burlington.

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It's ABBA. More music driving to the holiday weekend here, Labor Day weekend in front of us. Great to have you along with us here on this Friday afternoon. Drive at 5, coming up at the top of the next hour. Big Hits, Rick Springfield helping to get us there with Cool 105.

Big Hits Cool 105. It's Dexy's Midnight Runners and the More Music Drive into the holiday weekend here, Labor Day weekend. Got a forecast for you, too, coming up in the next couple of minutes here. Matt DiLoretto on the Weather Center over at NBC5 this afternoon. Details on what's up for the next few days.

0: Big Hits Cool 105, ZZ Top. And John Wade, a couple of big hits you'll hear at the Champlain Valley Fair over the next couple of days. Of course, ZZ Top tonight with George Thorogood and the Destroyers in the grandstand starting at 6 o'clock or so. And then John Wade stepping in for Bret Michaels on Sunday show there with Night Rangers. So have fun if you're headed to either one of those shows at the Champlain Valley Fair in Essex Junction. Got more on what's up at the expo at WKOL.com. Forecast for the weekend in a moment. Belinda Carlisle, REO Speedwagon, in excess and more here coming up.
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7: Partly to mostly cloudy out there tonight, lows around 60. Tomorrow looks pretty gray, a lot of clouds, a few passing showers, and cool with highs only around 70. Partly cloudy tomorrow night as showers come to an end, low 53. And we'll have a mix of sun and clouds on Sunday. Turning breezy though, the high only 72. I'm NBC5 meteorologist Matt DiLoretto.
0: It is 75 in Plattsburgh and 75 degrees in Burlington.

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Keep on loving you. That is RDO Speedwagon. 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

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More music drive home, forecast for the weekend. Coming up the next couple of minutes here, news, weather, traffic. If you see it happening, be part of the Cool Road Crew. 802-863-1051, as always, get you to the studio. 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

0: there. That is Genesis. More music driving to the Labor Day weekend along with Mark Knight. Got a bunch of boys high school soccer on the schedule this afternoon. Bryce hosting Winooski and Mount Abe up at BFA St. Albans, CVU at South Burlington, later Burlington hosting Essex, field hockey games at Colchester, Essex, Missisquoi, and Middlebury. And, of course, tonight, the start of the high school football season as well. BFA St. Albans hosting Rutland, Essex at St. Johnsbury, Burlington, South Burlington Seawolves at Mount Anthony tonight. Colchester hosting Mount Mansfield Milton down at Mount Abe for Jens. Got Mariah, Beekmantown, and Tupper Lake on the road. Sable Valley is at home tonight. And more on the schedule for tomorrow, too. CVU and Rice both hosting matchups on Saturday afternoon. Have fun if you're going to any one of those games. Either tonight or during the day tomorrow. I'll get details on that forecast for the weekend in a moment. And the Drive at 5 coming up at the top of the hour.
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12: Champlain Valley weather.
13: Partly to mostly cloudy out there tonight, lows around 60. Tomorrow looks pretty gray. A lot of clouds, a few passing showers, and cool with highs only around 70. Partly cloudy tomorrow night as showers come to an end, low 53. And we'll have a mix of sun and clouds on Sunday. Turning breezy, though, with a high only 72. I'm NBC5 meteorologist Matt DiLoretto.
0: It is 73 in Plattsburgh and 75 degrees in Burlington.

Big Cat's Cool 105. What is love? That is Hathaway. Big Cat's and keeping an eye on traffic 42 this afternoon. Hearing about delays along Interstate 89 southbound. Crews work in a crash down in the Bolton area near mile marker 71. Bolton Flats area, part of Chittenden County. Down to one lane in that area. Expect the delays again. That's 89 southbound with the delays in the Bolton area this afternoon. That's south of exit 11. I'd run into that as you're headed south along the interstate. If you see something going on, be part of the Cool Road Crew. 802-863-1051. Get you to the studio

one hit for the group there in 1985. Great way to kick off the Labor Day holiday weekend and the drive at 5. Getting you home with the biggest hits on the radio today, thanks to Wally's Place Bagels and Deli, your place for bagels, bread sandwiches, and baked goods in South Europe. 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

Big Hits Cool 105 Magic. That's the Cars on the Drive at 5. But a forecast for you coming up in the next couple of minutes here. Just a reminder, we've heard about delays along 89 southbound in the Bolton area. Crews working a crash near mile marker 71. Got things tied up a little bit there. Again, 89 southbound with that crash in the Bolton Flats area. Keep an eye on that for you. Elton John on the Drive at 5 with Cool 105.

0: Big Cat's Cool 105. That's Crush. That's Jennifer Page. Private Five, getting into the Labor Day holiday weekend here with the biggest hits on the radio. Huey Lewis in the news. Coming up, got Brian Adams, Sharon Moore here in the next few minutes, and we'll get a check on that forecast for you as well. Got some showers around next couple of days. Not the brightest start to the weekend, but it does get better, it sounds like, as we get into Sunday and Monday. We'll get details here in the next couple of minutes. It's the Drive at Five. It's brought to you today by Wally's Place in South Hero.
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6: Champagne Valley weather.
7: Partly to mostly cloudy out there tonight, lows around 60. Tomorrow looks pretty gray, a lot of clouds, a few passing showers, and cool with highs only around 70. Partly cloudy tomorrow night as showers come to an end, low 53. And we'll have a mix of sun and clouds on Sunday, turning breezy though, with a high only 72. I'm NBC5 meteorologist Matt DiLoretto.
5: It is 72 in Plattsburgh and 73 in Burlington.

Big Kits Cool 105. It's Tom Petty and the Heartbreakers and the Drive at 5. It's the Big Kits Cool back-to-back for here on a Friday night. ZZ Top tonight, Champlain Valley Fair in Essex Junction. 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

Venus. That is Bananarama. Got a forecast for you coming up in the next couple of minutes here. Traffic, last we heard, delays along 89 southbound down in the Bolton area. I know crews have been working on a crash down there a little earlier. We'd love an update if you've got one on us for us on that. 802-863-1051. Get you here to the studio.

0: 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Drive at 5 here at Amor Music Labor Day weekend. Yeah, getting into it anyway with the biggest hits on the radio. Duran Duran on the backside of the break here in a moment. And we're going to check on that forecast for you as well. By the way, I heard from the Cool Road crew. Vicky, thanks for the update. Sounds like they've cleared that accident now, 89 southbound in the Bolton area. So good news for folks who are doing some traveling here as we get into the weekend. 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
14: Champlain Valley weather.
15: Partly to mostly cloudy out there tonight, lows around 60. Tomorrow looks pretty gray. A lot of clouds, a few passing showers, and cool with highs only around 70. Partly cloudy tomorrow night as showers come to an end, low 53. And we'll have a mix of sun and clouds on Sunday. Turning breezy, though, the high only 72. I'm NBC5 meteorologist Matt DiLoretto.
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Big Hits Cool 105. It's Prince and Peter Gabriel ahead of that. Couple of big hits kicking off the new hour. Christine McVie keeps it rolling here with a big one. Paula Abdul coming up too. Romantic, some more all next. It's the More Music Drive of the Labor Day weekend with Cool 105.

0: Big Hits, Cool 105, Livin' La Vida Loca, Ricky Martin, big number one for him there from the summer of 1999. Hello there, Mark Knight, in with you on this Friday night. Great to have you along with us as we get you into the weekend with the biggest hits on the radio. Robert Palmer, number one, coming up with Jake Isles Band, Michael Jackson, and more here in a moment. And we'll get a check on that forecast for you as well. Wish we had better news to kick off the weekend anyway. A lot of clouds around for the rest of tonight and a couple of scattered showers next couple of days. It does get a little bit brighter, though, as we get towards Sunday and Monday. I got the forecast from the team at NBC5 here next.
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4: Champlain Valley weather.
5: Partly to mostly cloudy out there tonight. Lows around 60. Tomorrow looks pretty gray. A lot of clouds, a few passing showers, and cool with highs only around 70. Partly cloudy tomorrow night as showers come to an end. Low 53. And we'll have a mix of sun and clouds on Sunday. Turning breezy, though, with a high only 72. I'm NBC5 meteorologist Matt DiLoretto.
6: All right, thanks, Matt. 71 in Plattsburgh. It is 72 degrees in Burlington.

Kett's Cool 105, Addicted to Love, Robert Palmer. On a more musical Labor Day weekend, brought to you this weekend by Shannon's Fine Jewelry, right outside the Farragates at 97 Pearl Street, Essex Junction, by Jenkins Auto Repair in Milton. 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

Big Cat's Cool 105 forecast coming up the next couple of minutes here. Coming up tomorrow, South Burlington Recreation and Parks present Park Fest. 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

0: with that Summer of 96 remake there of Roberta Flack's big hit from the 70s. Put the wraps on the More Music Drive home tonight. Mark Knight, have a good night. Have a great weekend. I got midday duties here tomorrow, so being here for a little while, playing Music 40 on the radio, then out to the Champlain Valley Fair late afternoon into the evening, so maybe we'll catch up there too. Joe DiLorenzo next. He's got more Music 40 on this Friday night. Joan Jett coming up, Bon Jovi, Madonna, Billy Joel, Phil Collins, and more in the next half hour.
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11: Partly to mostly cloudy out there tonight, lows around 60. Tomorrow looks pretty gray. A lot of clouds, a few passing showers, and cool with highs only around 70. Partly cloudy tomorrow night as showers come to an end, low 53. And we'll have a mix of sun and clouds on Sunday. Turning breezy, though, with a high only 72. I'm NBC5 meteorologist Matt DiLoretto.

Big hits, Cole 105, Bon Jovi, You Give Love a Bad Name, kicking off the 7 o'clock hour. It's your More Music Weekend. Hey, you know what? It's not just the More Music Weekend. I'm sorry. It's the More Music Labor Day Weekend. Get excited for it. Here's Madonna, Cole 105.

Big Hits Cool 105. Do not tell Billy Joel what to do. Thank you very much. He's got it figured out for himself, and he kind of does when you think about it, because, I mean, rock star, married a supermodel, you know, he could be doing a lot worse in life. It's your More Music Weekend. I have no idea where I was going with that, but I do know I'm talking over Phil Collins.

0: Big Hits Cool 105. It's Jody Watley. She's a cougar on the prowl. It's looking for a new love on your More Music weekend. Of course, it's the More Music Labor Day weekend, and it's brought to you by Shannon's Fine Jewelry right outside the fair gates at 97 Pearl Street in Essex Junction. 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I'm Joey D, taking over from Mark Knight, and I'm here to provide you with big hits for the first couple of hours of your three-day weekend. And quite frankly, I think you need it. So stay tuned. We got the weekend forecast coming up, the Naked Eyes, the Go-Go's, and Wham coming up.
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8: Champlain Valley weather.
9: Partly to mostly cloudy out there tonight, lows around 60. Tomorrow looks pretty gray. A lot of clouds, a few passing showers, and cool with highs only around 70. Partly cloudy tomorrow night as showers come to an end, low 53. And we'll have a mix of sun and clouds on Sunday. Turning breezy, though, with a high only 72. I'm NBC5 meteorologist Matt DiLoretto.

0: Big Hits Cool 105. Don't tell yourself that, Cher. You are strong enough. It's Believe on your More Music weekend. Of course, it's Labor Day weekend. 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And by the way, South Burlington Recreation and Parks having Park Fest tomorrow. 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
9: Champlain Valley weather.
10: Partly to mostly cloudy out there tonight, lows around 60. Tomorrow looks pretty gray. A lot of clouds, a few passing showers, and cool with highs only around 70. Partly cloudy tomorrow night as showers come to an end, low 53. And we'll have a mix of sun and clouds on Sunday. Turning breezy, though, the high only 72. I'm NBC5 meteorologist Matt DiLoretto.